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It was pretty sweet to start the work week, giving out more $1,000 blessings today. Had a great time doing that. Looking forward to spending this evening with you. I'm Victor Sosa on the Praise Party.

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0: 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I'm Victor Sosa. 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
1: Two things you need this time of year every night: good music and working AC. Kenny Lewis and Charles Jenkins, Ty Trivett, they're part of this Monday Praise Party. I'm Victor Sosa. How about some food that can cool you off? Something that's always good, but particularly welcome in the summertime, Decorah.
2: Ooh, that's a good one. 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

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I'm Victor Sosa. Need a good laugh in the morning? 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

Hallelujah 940 WYLD. It's Victor Sosa. Remember, tomorrow morning at 7:25, we got birthday shouts. 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
1: You got questions about the cash, we got answers, but never let it be said that I am not a bit nosy in my own right. 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
1: If you're up and after it for the third shift, the praise party continues here all night. 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
1: Ron Carter, Ricky Dillon right there. Open my eyes. All right, Ed Long is here. How you feel? You and I are hanging out in Sanctuary once again. I got Charles Jenkins and them on the way with War. This means war. Also, Reverend Milton Brunson's Tommies will do Anita Wilson and more of your favorites. All right, who's birthday we shouting out today? Let me see. Is it your birthday? Lindsay Gwynn, happy birthday to you. Also, Lisa Ferguson celebrating today. Cal Golden celebrating the birthday. Rich Simpson, happy birthday to you. And Al-Kaheem Reed, happy birthday to you as well. From your brother Ed Long as we hang out in the Sanctuary. Thanks for being here.
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Hallelujah, 940 AM, WYLD. Your brother Ed Long is here. You know what? 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
1: Congratulations are in order. Some folks getting their star on the Hollywood Walk of Fame. Some folks we know. I'll give you the list in a minute. Right now, Fred Hammond's latest, Love Never Fails.

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1: 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I'll tell you what I'm talking about in a minute. Ed Long is here.

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1: 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It's Maverick City Music. This is Run to You. Yeah.

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1: I don't know if you know about this, but we are giving away money around here. Yes, we are. We call it the $1,000 blessing. 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We'll talk more about it in a minute. Right now, it is Dottie Peoples. This is For My Good. I've had

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1: I got a little story about a 9-year-old and an 8-year-old, and they just touched my heart. We'll talk about it in a minute. 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
1: You know, we really got to pray for our loved ones when they leave the house, even if it's for something routine. You got to pray. I'm going to tell you why. 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

0: Hallelujah, 940 WYLD. Yeah, Reed Stemple Choir letting us know I am blessed. Yes, you are. Here's Lachey Knox and Ernest Pugh. This is called Right There. Ed Long is here with you. We're in the sanctuary. Thank you.
1: I asked my big brother to come and help me with this one. Ladies and gentlemen.

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1: 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All right, Dante, I got you, dude. Getting spiritual. Fix it, Jesus. Here we go.
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1: All right, PJ Morton's Mercy is on. All right, your man Headlong is here playing the songs. Reverend Jasper Williams on the way. Joe Pace and the Colorado Mass Choir coming up for you. Brianna Babineau is coming up too, all right? So some folks are getting their name on the Hollywood Walk of Fame in 2027. Some names that you may know, like actor Idris Elba. He's getting it. Also, Delroy Lindo. I like him. He's very talented. He deserves that. David Alan Greer getting his star. Also, Kiki Palmer and Raven Simone.

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Hey, Ed Long is here. Make sure you get your praise on with Sherry Mackey. First thing in the morning is the perfect compliment to your cup of coffee each weekday at 6 a.m. here on Hallelujah 940, Music of Power and Praise.

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1: That's right. Mary reminds us to go on and get your blessing. I'm going to tell you what blessing you can get in a minute. It's called the $1,000 blessing. I know you could use that, right? And fill up your tank a little bit and get some stuff for some folks, bless some folks, pay your tithes, all that good stuff. Yeah. We'll talk about it more in a minute. Right now, we're going to listen to Walter Hawkins and the Love Center Choir. This is Be Grateful. Ed Long is with you. We're in the sanctuary.

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1: I know. That song was right on time, wasn't it? You needed that, didn't you? Me too, for real. Kirk Franklin's coming up for you. Also, Edwin Hawkins, God Will Take Care of You. The reminder for you. So we encourage you musically around here. Mm-hmm, we do. All right, listen, that's it for me, though. I got to go. Enjoy the rest of your day and open your Bible. Open it prayerfully. Read it carefully. Receive it joyfully. Take care. God bless.
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1: 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Doe Brider, kicking off a terrific Tuesday Ladies Day edition of The Party. 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

W940 WYLD. Hey, it's your girl, Sherry Mackey of your early morning praise party. I invite you to get your praise on with me first thing in the morning. It's the perfect compliment to your cup of coffee each weekday at 6 a.m. here on Hallelujah 940, Music of Power and Praise.

0: Hallelujah 940 AM WYLD, your inspiration station. It's your early morning praise party. I am Sherry Mackey, and in an update, Howard University has reinstated at least 46 of the 502 incoming freshmen who were abruptly unenrolled last week. Remember yesterday I was telling you guys about that. University removed the students from its fall 2026 class after they allegedly missed the July 10th financial obligation deadline. The sudden mass unenrollment sparked widespread public backlash and viral social media criticism. Many families pointed out that their remaining balances were due to delayed federal financial aid processing gaps and unposted outside scholarships. Well, they said 46, you know, they're going to let 46 of the 502. So what are we going to do about that other 450-something? I'm just saying. Anyway, several impacted students noted their accounts actually showed credit balances or that university staff told them their paperwork was complete. Then, Senior Vice President of Enrollment Management, Kiana Scales, apologized for the stress attributed to the processing bottleneck to low resources. Howard confirmed it is holding open enrollment slots for the remaining unenrolled students. The university will not fill these spots with waitlisted applicants while individual reviews are ongoing. The semester is scheduled to begin August 17th, leaving hundreds of families in limbo just weeks before move-in day. Jesus help. The university is conducting case-by-case reviews of all documentation, receipts, and emails. Lord, help these babies. Help these babies get educated, God. Hey, Stick and Stay Gail said, don't come for her. I'll tell you why. It's your early morning praise party on a ladies' day with me, your girl, Sherry Mackey. Good morning.
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0: WYLD, music of power and praise. It's time on your early morning praise party with me, your girl, Sherry Mackey, to get a happy. We get a happy when you share your testimony at 844-885-9425. That's 844-885-9425. You know we overcome by the blood of the Lamb and by the words of our testimony. What God has already delivered you from, he's already healed you, he's already blessed you, will be a blessing for somebody else, something to encourage them. 844-885-9425. What are you happy about?
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1: You know, I listen to you almost every day. Every day. Every day. I love the way you pray. I tell you, my daughter, I had her on the line and I let her listen to you pray. And you prayed for the whole family and you prayed for mental and all of that mental health. This is something that our people are trying to be in denial about. And, you know, it's such a good thing. You're a blessing to us, really. You are. So I just want to tell you that. And

0: property. My mother died at 103, so it's old property. So it's so much has to be done around here. And now they waited like 40, 50 years later from the time that the property has been built. They wanted all everything corrected. And, you know, I got a grant and had it corrected as much as possible. But there's so much. I have to do a little at a time because I'm on a fixed income. But the last sighting that they did on me, I tipped and prayed and prayed and prayed. And my father answered my prayers. I even got a letter that whatever they sighted me for was voided. So
1: oh, Jesus.
0: I know.
1: Come on, Jesus.
2: God is fighting your battle. Come on, y'all, let's praise him with her. I want to hear your testimony as well. Pick up the phone and call 844-885-9425. That's 844-885-9425. It's your early morning praise party. I am Sherry Mackey.

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music of power and praise. Hallelujah 940 WYLD. Dwayne Woods, Let Go and Let God. Yes, sir. Oh, it's a terrific Tuesday, Ladies Day on the party. Your early morning praise party with me, your girl, Sherry Mackey on the station, giving you a chance to win $1,000. Hey, family, got your birthday and anniversary shouts, but in less than 10 minutes, we've got your morning prayer. Right now, a classic from Reverend Milton Bronson and the Tommies. So

0: Your inspiration station, Hallelujah 940 AM WYLD. Good morning, good morning, good morning. I am Sherry Mackey, and it's time to go to God in prayer. And as always, I invite you to join along with me in prayer. I want to remind you today that God will do what He said. Heavenly Father, today we come before you with hearts full of faith, standing on the unshakable truth of your word. Lord, Numbers 23:19 reminds us that you are not a man that you should lie, nor a son of man that you should change your mind. What you've spoken, you will fulfill. And 2 Corinthians 1:20 declares that all the promises of God are yes in Christ, and through him, our amen is spoken to the glory of God. Father, today we thank you that your word is not empty. Your promises are not fragile. Your character does not change with our circumstances. People may make promises and break them. People may say one thing today and something different tomorrow, but you are not a man that you should lie. If you said it, you will do it. If you promised it, you will fulfill it. If you spoke it, you will bring it to pass. Lord, there are those listening today who are waiting on a promises. They've been waiting for healing, waiting for restoration, waiting for provision, waiting for breakthrough, waiting for reconciliation and a new beginning. Some have been waiting so long that they've started to wonder if they heard you correctly. Some have become discouraged because the evidence around them doesn't look like the promise that you made. Oh, but Father, remind them today that your word is greater than what they see. The delay does not mean denial. The silence does not mean you've forgotten. The process does not mean the promises have been canceled. You are still faithful. Father, when our circumstances say no, help us to remember that your promises are yes and amen. When our emotions say it's never going to happen, let our faith rise up and declare God said it and God will do it. Lord, forgive us for allowing the size of our circumstances to become bigger than the greatness of our God. Forgive us for doubting your faithfulness because we could not see your timing. Teach us to trust you even when we cannot trace you. And now, Father, we declare, we believe what God has spoken over our lives will come to pass. We believe that God's promises are yes and amen. We believe that what he started, he will finish. We believe what he ordained for us cannot be canceled by any person. Oh God, any circumstance or even the enemy. God, we believe that your timing is perfect. We believe that God's word will not return void. We believe that our promises are still alive. We believe and declare that our hope is still alive. We declare that our faith is still alive. Father, help us to wait without losing hope. Help us to believe without needing constant evidence. Help us to praise you before we see the manifestation. Let our faith be anchored not in what we see, but in who you are. Lord, if you have to move mountains, make a way through the wilderness, open doors that no one can shut and create a path where there is no path. We trust you to do what only you can do because you are not a man that you should lie. Your word is true. Your promises are sure, and what you have spoken, you are faithful to perform. So today, we say yes, yes to your will, yes to your word, and amen to every promise that you have made concerning our lives. God, we trust you, we believe you, and we will wait on you, and we will never forget. If God said it, he will do it in the mighty, faithful, matchless name of Jesus. Amen, amen, and amen.
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0: Happy anniversary to everybody celebrating on this 28th day of July. 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Happy birthday, Ray. The incredibly talented, amazing Princeton Echols, better known as a playwright, director, extraordinary, talented Princeton James. Happy birthday, PJP. Don't play. Miss, my sis, Deborah Hearns, happy birthday to you. That's singing Stephanie Bolton, my classmate Theodore Teddy Broadnecks, Valerie Person, happy birthday, Miss Kaclay Bibbs, Tammy Adolphus, Jelani Watkins, Ezekiel Fletcher, Chandra Harris, and Sandra Harris, Latosha Wilkins, Kevin Burgess, Jamaica J. White, Leslie Wilhite. 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
4: 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Happy, happy birthday to Larry Clark.
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6: Good morning, Sherry Matthews. This is Patricia Dean from Chicago, Illinois. I would like to give a birthday shout-out to my cousin, Yolanda Mack.
0: Of course you guys are celebrities. You're joined by actress Lori Loughlin. That was Rebecca on Full House. She's 62. Denzel and Paula's son, actor John David Washington is 42. Rapper Soulja Boy, watch me you, he's 36. Memphis born and raised a rapper Gloria Hallelujah Woods, better known as Glorilla. She's 27. Her name is Gloria Hallelujah Woods. Baby, she was destined to preach and sing in the praises of God. I'm just saying, Gloria Hallelujah Woods. Yeah, Glo. Happy birthday, everybody. It is your early morning praise party. I am Sherry Mackey. Good morning.
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0: already delivered you from. He's already healed you. He's already blessed you. Will be a blessing for somebody else. Something to encourage them. 844-885-9425. What are you happy about?
1: All right, Sherry. I like how you say that. God has been a keeper. The last few years, they've just been a little hard. My family, we lost my mom. We lost my niece. And we just had an experience loss, and those were really big, but God has been a keeper. He has kept my sister and I. We have become closer. We always been close, but we've become closer. When my sister lost her daughter, my niece, it was very, very hard, but God is still a keeper. My niece was a young adult with two kids, and God is still watching out for them, watching out for their dad, who's keeping them and just blessing them every day. It's not easy, but he's still being a keeper. God is watching out for my other niece who, you know, misses her sister, but he's still a keeper. God is just, he is a keeper, and I thank him. I thank you, Lord. Thank you for being a keeper. And as I think about all the many blessings that you have given us, I'm just thankful. I'm thankful, thankful. And I just want everyone to know that things might not look like they're going to be okay, but the Lord has got it. He is a keeper, a keeper.
0: Oh, yes, he is. Thank you so much. God is good, ain't he? He is a keeper. I appreciate you. Thank you. Come on, y'all. Let's praise it with this sister. I want to hear your testimony as well. Pick up the phone and call 844-885-9425. That's 844-885-9425. Or tap the little red microphone and leave your testimony there. It's your early morning praise party. I am Sherry Mackey.
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1: It's your early morning praise party. I am Sherry Mackey. It is time right now for entertainment news. British actor David Johnson has been announced as the new Black Panther in the upcoming third movie installment, taking on the role of the son of Chadwick Boseman's T'Challa. Did y'all know T'Challa had a son? Uh-huh. Director Ryan Coogler revealed the news at Marvel Studios Comic-Con International presentation, with Johnson joining co-stars Letitia Wright and Winston Duke on stage. Johnson, known for his roles in the industry and The Long Walk, expressed gratitude for joining the Black Panther family and hinted at the character's growth in the upcoming film. Black Panther 3 is set for release in the U.S. on December 15, 2028, with Johnson stepping in to the iconic role following Boseman's passing in 2020. Also making news over the weekend, The King announced he's taking his talents to Philly. Yep. LeBron James officially signed with the Philadelphia 76ers. I know a lot of LeBron fans are excited, and Philly fans are extremely excited. The contract is a two-year deal worth $8 million. James said he was pretty sure he played his last game, but after some thought, he believes he can help bring a championship back to the city of Philadelphia. He thanked Miami and Northeast Ohio as he reportedly was considering going to the Heat and the Cavaliers. James also thanked the city of Los Angeles, where he spent the last eight seasons playing for the Lakers, winning the NBA titles in 2020. Also, they's married now. Tyler Lepley and Miracle Watts have tied the knot after a whirlwind romance that began on the set of P-Valley in 2021. The couple, who welcomed their first child together in October 2022, got engaged in November 2024 and recently exchanged vows in a highly anticipated wedding. The pair, known for sharing their relationship journey with fans, opted for a non-traditional celebration, skipping certain wedding customs, with Lepley's acting career and Watts' social media presence. Their wedding has garnered significant attention and well wishes from fans as they embarked on this new chapter together. We know, of course, Tyler Lepley, not only from P-Valley, but Ruth and Boaz, Harlem, Buried Alive and Survived. And, of course, I was first introduced to him on the Have and Have Nots. Well, also speaking of wedding news, Minnesota Timberwolves star Anthony Edwards is married. He quietly tied the knot with his longtime girlfriend Shannon Jackson on July 16th, months after the child support drama. And now she's officially on a ladies' day, a Barbie. Mattel officially released the Barbie signature role models doll, Angel Reese doll. Yep, they released it last Friday on the 24th, bringing the Atlanta Dreams forward famous Bayou Barbie nickname to life. Tall, made to move, body shape, and she's wearing a custom hot pink basketball uniform featuring the number 5 jersey and all of the thing. It's priced at $38. So go on, Angel Reese. There you have it. That's a little entertainment news you can use on the party. Your early morning praise party with me, your girl, Sherry Mackey. Good morning. Joyful. Yeah. Yeah.

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0: 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The Chicago Mass. Thank you, Jesus, featuring Lemmy Battle. You're inside the party, your early morning praise party with me, your girl, Sherry Mackin. Y'all already know, I love when you tap the app. Tap the little red microphone on the iHeartRadio app and talk back to me.
1: This is Reverend Joanne McNair from Jackson, Mississippi. I just want to tell you that I enjoy your prayer, your morning prayer. I enjoy your, just everything about you, Sherry. I thank God. Have a great day. Bye-bye.
0: God bless you, woman of God. Hey, we got your Bible challenge question of the day in about 10 minutes.

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0: music of power and praise. Hallelujah 940 WYLD. It's your early morning praise party. I am Sherry Mackey. It's a terrific Tuesday, a ladies' day. Well, ladies, it's time for us to test your biblical knowledge with a Bible challenge question of the day. From the category, notable women and some less notable. From the category, notable women and some less notable. Here's your question, ladies. What woman is mentioned in the Proverbs as having taught wise sayings to her son? What woman is mentioned in the Proverbs as having taught wise sayings to her son? That's your Bible challenge question of the day. We're going to compare answers coming up on the party. Your early morning praise party with me, your girl, Sherry Mackey.
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Hey, it's Sherry Mackey of your early morning praise party. 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

0: Inspiration Station, Hallelujah 940 AM WYLD. It's your early morning praise party. I am Sherry Mackey. It's time to give you the answer for the Bible challenge question of the day from the category notable women and some less notable. From the category notable women and some less notable. Here's your question. What woman is mentioned in the Proverbs as having taught wise sayings to her son? What woman is mentioned in Proverbs as having taught wise sayings to her son? If you said King Lemuel's mother, survey says, and the Bible confirms, ding, ding, ding, ding, ding, ding, ding, ding, ding, ding. You're absolutely correct. It was King Lemuel's mother. You could read about that in Proverbs 31:1. It states the sayings of King Lemuel, an inspired utterance his mother taught him. Hello, somebody. That Proverbs 31. Hey, there you have it. That's your Bible challenge question and answer on the party. Your early morning praise party with me, your girl, Sherry Mackey.
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1: Who will wipe your tears away?
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1: And if your heart is broken,
0: this is all you have to do.

0: 940 WYLD. Nobody does it like your early morning praise party. I'm your girl, Sherry Mackey. Family, it is time to roll those calendars back and find out what took place on today, July 28th, in African American history. Well, on this date, in 1868, the 14th Amendment making Black Americans citizens was passed. In 1903, Maggie Leaner Walker, business and civic leader, opened the St. Luke Penny Savings Bank in Richmond, Virginia. Walker was the nation's first Black woman to head a bank. And finally, on this date in 1917, the New York City Fifth Avenue March, a march organized by the NAACP with 10,000 Blacks marching in silent protest of lynching and racial inequalities, was held. W.E.B. Du Bois and James Weldon Johnson were the leaders of that march. There you have it. That's a look. That's a reflection of today in African-American history. Remember, if you don't know your history, you won't realize how powerful you can become. And in some cases, you're doomed to allow it to repeat itself. Black facts, American history, world history. On your early morning praise party, I am Sherry Mackey.
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On your early morning praise party with me, your girl, Sherry Mackey. I got a keyword that could win you $1,000 on the way right now, though, is Evie McKinney, Just Like God.

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1: When the enemy comes in like a flood, the Spirit of the Lord will raise up a standard against him. I see the enemy coming in like a flood in our houses, in our churches, in our families. But what I don't see is the standard. People of God, where's the standard at? We in a war, y'all. It's time to stand up.
2: 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Know Your Bible is an outreach ministry of Greenwood Acres Full Gospel Baptist Church, featuring the teaching of Bishop Fred A. Caldwell Sr., who served as pastor teacher for Greenwood Acres for more than 40 years. We pray that the anointed message you're about to hear will be life-changing and edifying.

0: the healer. And now here is Bishop Caldwell.
1: Okay. So you have to be aware that the enemy also comes to church. That's what the wheat and the tares and all that is about, the soil, the seed, and the soil. So make no mistake about it. But when you come, you need to make sure that you're coming with open heart, open mind to receive, okay? And don't second guess the word. Now, go back right quick to Acts 10 and 38. Talk about Jesus the healer. In that 38th verse again, how God anointed Jesus of Nazareth with the Holy Ghost and with power, who went about doing good and healing a few. Healing how many? Healing all that were oppressed of the devil, for God was with him. Now you remember that scripture I read, 1 John 2:27? The same anointing that you have received of him abideth in you. Well, if Jesus went about healing folk, then why are we not doing it? Didn't he say, greater works than these shall you do because I go to my Father? Well, that's exactly what he meant. But the problem is coming in because some of you don't believe. So how are you gauging that? I won't get into all that. You got to be gauging off of something. But then let me see if I can help somebody again. We walk by faith, not by sight. You got to believe in healing. You got to believe in deliverance. And you got to ask God to give you opportunity to lay your hands on somebody. Let's go all the way back to the law of first reference, basically, to the book of Exodus. Go back there, 15:26. Exodus 15 and 26. All right. In Exodus 15:26, we're going to come across one of God's covenant names. God's covenant names. I'd had an opportunity to minister the word on Sunday night, very unusual word, but I reminded the congregation Sunday night. I want to remind the congregation here on Wednesday night, if it's in the Bible, then God wants us to talk about it. You understand what I'm saying? If it's in the Bible, then God wants us to talk about it. So if we turn in scripture, and this is not exciting to you or is not elucidating to your mindset, that's your fault. This is as much as John 3:16. Amen. If we're going to grow, we got to break new ground. Okay. All right. Exodus 15:26. Are you there? Did I say Exodus 15:26? Okay. All right. Together, we're going to read this scripture. Let's read. And said, if thou wilt diligently hearken to the voice of the Lord thy God, and will do that which is right in his sight, and will give ear to his commandments, and keep all his statutes, I will put none of these diseases upon thee, which I have brought upon the Egyptians. For I am the Lord that healeth thee. Right here, God, for the first time, sets forth his covenant name as Jehovah Rapha. I am the Lord that healeth thee. I am the Lord that healeth thee. I am the Lord that healeth thee. I am the healer. I'm the one that healed you. If you obey my voice and do what I tell you, I will put none of these diseases upon you which I brought upon the Egyptians. For I am the Lord that healeth thee. I am the Lord that healeth thee. And there's another scripture that came the other week. God will bless your bread and your water. Am I right about it? See, healing is very, very important. When you talk about H-E-A-L-I-N-G, when you talk about healing and you talk about health, H-E-A-L-T-H, degree, it's wholeness. It's wholeness. And I know that we have a lot to fight through in this generation because a lot of people don't believe in healing. They believe in doctors. A lot of people don't believe in the anointing oil. They believe in Walmart's pharmacy. CVC. Now, don't get me wrong. I think it's wonderful that we can experience medicine. But, baby, you can take, you can go to the mortuary tonight and carry with you some extra strength Tylenol. Huh? Pry somebody's jawbone open, stick it in their mouth. Matter of fact, while you're at it, give them a shot of penicillin. Better than that, give them all the medicine you ever took. And they ain't going to get up. All healing. He healed all that were oppressed of the devil. Why? Because God was with him. Well, if healing was wrong, Jesus was wrong. Because Jesus went about healing. Well, if healing is not for us today, then God should have told us that. And then somebody said, well, God doesn't want us healed. Well, then why was he with Jesus? Are you going to say they were partners in crime? Huh? Because God was in Christ healing folk. I'm here to tell you, you can do all things through Christ which strengthens you. Go to the book of Acts right quick. I want to impart something to you. Acts chapter 2. I'm really trying to get down on this healing thing, but I just keep going. Okay, Acts 2 and 1. The Bible says, and when the day of Pentecost was fully come, when it was what? Fully come. They were all with one accord in one place. You see that togetherness? They were all with one accord in one place. In one accord. That doesn't mean 100. Are you listening? This ain't no 100. Verse 2. And suddenly there came a sound from heaven as of a rushing mighty wind. How did it come? It came suddenly as a mighty rushing wind, right? And it filled all the house where they were sitting. And there appeared unto them cloven tongues like as a fire, and it sat upon each of them, and they were all filled with the Holy Ghost, right? And began to speak with other tongues as the Spirit gave them utterance. Now notice this. This is going to help somebody. In verse 4, they were all filled, and they all began to speak with other tongues as the Spirit gave them utterance. You know why a lot of folk have not spoken in other tongues? Is because they're waiting for God to do it. No, they were filled, they spoke. Right? Well, Jesus said, I'm going to send you another comforter, the Holy Ghost. He will abide with you for how long? Forever. He will not speak of himself. Now notice, right here, they were all filled, they all spoke. They were all filled, they all spoke, right? When I had a very wonderful experience this week. See, when you begin to think that you're Jesus, you're going to be all right. Because each one of you is little Jesuses. I remember once the folk down to Pete Harris used to say that about me. You thought they was insulting me. They were complimenting me. Here come little Jesus. Here come little Jesus. Had this interesting phone call yesterday. And, someone connected to one of our members, might be a member, whatever. I don't like whatever, but that's what I'm saying. But anyway, so she says, well, Pastor, I want to be filled with the Holy Spirit. And I've tried, but it's just not working. I've cried out to God, and I want to be filled with the Holy Spirit. And the Lord put you on my heart, and so I'm calling you. I want to be filled with the Holy Spirit. Well, you see, God will bring all these things back to your remembrance. You can't remember nothing that ain't been remembered. You gonna help me? So I remember a long time ago, I used to, pray with people and get them filled with the Holy Spirit. But I moved on from there. Okay, but the Holy Spirit brought that back to my remembrance, and it was Acts 2, 1 through 4. So this is the deal. Okay, they.

deserve all things. All right? So if we're going to teach this, we might as well teach that. I know this taboo for a lot of you. Teach that? Well, why are you here? You're here to be taught, right? Why are you sending your children to school? To be taught. The things of God can be taught. So I just simply said, okay, I tell you what. Since you can't get it started, I'm going to give you a few words. And it's just like the cowboys used to be out yonder on the desert. They come across a pump. You got some water, and you pour it down in there, and you prime the pump. Okay? So just leave me alone. Just prime the pump. I said, now what I'm going to do, I'm going to give you some words to prime the pump. I'm going to pray in other tongues, and I'm going to give you some words to prime the pump. Very simple words. I said, say la, la, la. She say la, la, la. I say wonderful. I say la, la. She say la, la. I went ahead and spoke in tongues. I say, now what I'm getting ready to do, I'm getting ready to speak in other tongues as the Spirit gives me utterance. And what you need to do is to speak the words that you hear. So it got started like this. So I said, you say la la, that's going to get you started, and I'm going to go on. Every word I spoke in other tongues, and it got into the deep part of it. The deep part meaning the syllables started to change and they got elongated. Every sound that came out of my mouth, she made that sound. I stopped. She kept going. Are you listening? I stopped. She kept going. Then had a little bit more conversation. I say, okay, speak in tongue. Well, she didn't say nothing. I said, okay, well, say la, la, la. She said la, la, and got right back out there. I said, you got it, Holmes. You got it. See, we need to help people with the understanding that God has given us. And all this old Baptist bashing, folk bashing, you know, the word of God and all that, because they were not taught that in their churches, does not mean that we are wrong and they're right. I speak in tongues. Anybody else in here speak another tongue? All right then. Well, you know, however it happened, now, when it happened to me, I was on my way to preach in a revival in Ivan, Louisiana. And I was in the car by myself. And this was a very long time ago. This is almost 30 years ago. I first got filled with the Holy Ghost, Bawana Latiki. Remember like it was yesterday. Those were the first words I spoke at Charles and Francis Hunter meeting down on the riverfront. I'm sitting in the audience and they were, you know, had the meeting going on the stage up there. I sat back there. I was a member of the Avenue Baptist Church. So, you know, I'm sitting there with suspicion. You know, I've been taught that way. So I sat there, and you know what I thought? I said, well, you know what? They up there pushing them people down. They're up there pushing them people down. They ain't no Holy Ghost. They're up there pushing them people down. So they issued an invitation. Anybody out there want to be filled with the Holy Ghost? I guess I was a hypocrite or whatever I was doing, but I went up there. And when I went up there, they ushered all of us backstage into this long hallway. And it was a student from Oral Roberts University that got up there and began to give instruction. Well, before that happened, what happened out on stage was it just took place. And what took place is this. In my mind, in the audience, I say, they ain't done nothing up there but pushing them people down. Because I was taught against the Holy Spirit and speaking in tongues. Well, it was a long line of us across that stage. And I was down there with another one of my Baptist brothers that we were members of the same church. He didn't go up there. I went up there. I was adventuresome. And I say they ain't done nothing pushing them people down. Well, what happened is that when Charles and Francis Hunter came down the line, and I was standing up there, I was ready. I was ready like Freddy, buddy. I told myself, I ain't falling, they ain't done nothing pushing these people down. And then I was getting up. You listen to me? Then I was getting up off the floor. I had gone slap out.

0: Then I went in the hallway back there. And then, and those few words I spoke was Bawana Latiki. That was it. That was the whole vocabulary. And so those syllables right there I spoke that night. Years passed on. I was still in the same church. They was teaching against speaking in tongues, saying the days of miracles were over. You know, it just went on and on and on. But I sat right there and I continued my study. I was still studying on the side, checking it out. And then all of a sudden, I was on my way to a revival meeting up in Ivan, Louisiana, in the car by myself. It almost shocked me half crazy. All of a sudden, I'm speaking in other tongues on a country road. It's darker than 5 midnights back out there. And ain't nobody out there but me. It shocked me. So when I got to the church to preach, I was looking like this. Man was gone. I don't know what I preached that night. I got back in that car. But the Holy Ghost will fill you. And if you ask, go to Luke 11. I heard that in my spirit too. Go to Luke chapter 11. Luke chapter 11. To retard evil, you got to have fire. Luke 11:11. If a son shall ask bread of any of you that is a father, will he give him a stone? Or if he ask a fish, will he for a fish give him a serpent? Or if he shall ask an egg, will he offer him a scorpion? If you then, being evil, know how to give good gifts unto your children, how much more shall your heavenly Father give the Holy Spirit to them that ask him? Ask, and you shall receive. See, I didn't have nobody prime my pump. I mean, I was my Bawana Latiki, I guess that was the prime. But years had passed by, and years have still gone by. And I'm telling you, the first syllables that I spoke. But you know what happened? My whole Bible study changed. My whole understanding of the scriptures changed. My whole way, basically, of ministering changed. And you see, what we have to understand is if I come out here, and if I share the word of God with you that I hear in my spirit that the Lord has given me, I only have a few notes up here. That's all I've ever had. That's all I've ever had. And I come out of here and I share with you what God shared with me. Trust me, I'm listening. The question is, are you? Because the Holy Ghost will bring these things back to your remembrance. Now, I started out with Jesus the healer to let everybody in here know if you're born again, you have the Holy Ghost by measure. And if you've been filled with the Holy Ghost, you will speak in other tongues. And this will build up your most holy faith, praying in the Holy Spirit. That's how you build your spirit man up. And now some of you all have long since stopped speaking in tongues. Why? You out there cutting up? Why you don't speak in tongues? You have to be careful that you're not running with carnal Christians that don't want you to speak in tongues. They want you to have another martini. I just heard that name. I don't know what a martini is. Because I'm from the hood. I know what Boone Farm is. And there wasn't no place in Keechai. And I'm happy to announce I do not drink alcohol. I've been alcohol drug free for over 36 years. Thank God for deliverance. But he's still working on me, honey. But we can do all things through Christ, which strengthens us. They were filled with the Holy Ghost. They speak in other tongues. Got that? Okay, now, go to Matthew Gospel. Won't have a chance to go back to Acts 10:38. Go to the Gospel of Matthew because I need to impart a few things to you right quick. Matthew chapter 8. Because the Lord wants some of y'all, all of y'all really, to start laying hands and slinging all. Uh-huh. Laying hands and slinging all. Are you in Matthew 8? All right. I'm reading at verse 5. And when Jesus was entered into Capernaum, there came unto him a centurion beseeching him and saying, Lord, my servant lieth at home sick of the palsy, grievously tormented. And Jesus saith unto him, I will come and heal him. The centurion answered and said, Lord, I am not worthy that thou shouldest come under my roof, but speak the word only, and my servant shall be healed. For I am a man under authority, having soldiers under me, and I say to this man, go, and he goeth, and to another, come, and he cometh, and to my servant, do this, and he does it. When Jesus heard it, he marveled and said to them that followed, verily I say unto you, I have not found so great faith, no, not in Israel. And I say unto you that many shall come from the east and the west and shall sit down with Abraham and Isaac and Jacob in the kingdom of heaven. But the children of the kingdom shall be cast out into outer darkness. There shall be weeping and gnashing of teeth. Verse 13, and Jesus said unto the centurion, go thy way. And as thou hast believed, so be it done unto thee. And his servant was healed in the selfsame hour. You got that? Healed the selfsame hour. You know why? Because the Lord sent his word. The centurion soldier had enough faith in Jesus to believe that he could do this. And brothers and sisters, that's where we must enter in, not with negotiation with God, because if he said it, he'll do it. If he spoke it, he'll bring it to pass. So if the word says that he still heals, could somebody please find me a scripture where it says that he no longer does it? Because we all need to see it. But it's not in here. Well, if you're going to do greater works than these, because he went to his father to send the Holy Ghost back down into the earth realm on the day of Pentecost, then we are falling short of the works that need to be done. And when Jesus said, I'm working right here, right now, and my father is working right here, right now with me. You got that? Now, Philip said, show us the Father, and that'll be sufficient. Jesus said, when you've seen me, you've seen the Father. You've seen the Father's actions through me. You've heard him teaching through me. I do always those things that please him. I can't make that statement because I have some ways that does not please God. And I got a sneaky suspicion that somebody else in the room that got some ways that don't please God. Now, I can prove it to you. Somebody say, prove it. Look at the person next to you. That evidence is. Okay? Now, notice this. So Jesus sent his word and healed that man's servant. Am I right about it? Look at verse 14. And when Jesus was come into Peter's house, he saw his wife's mother laid and sick of a fever. And he touched her hand, and the fever left her. And she arose and ministered unto them. Now, isn't that something? So Peter was married. There was his mother-in-law. Right? So don't believe the Roman Catholicism. Peter was married. Now, we don't know if they had any children or not, but he was married. And so when Jesus went in the house, Peter's mother-in-law was sick. Jesus touched her hand, and the fever departed. And she got up and ministered unto them, meaning she got up and cooked them some food. He just touched her. And he said, now, the works that I do, you going to do. And watch this. Greater works, not greater in power and glory, but it'll be more of me in more places. Last time you laid hands on somebody, last time you got somebody filled with the Holy Ghost. Now, I don't say this to make you feel bad, but, you know, just think about it. You are Christ in the earth realm. And you've been given power. Don't let the devil play with your mind. Don't let him play with your mind. Don't let him make you think that you are ineffective. Who's sufficient for these things? God is. But God is our sufficiency. Now notice this. Verse 16, Matthew 8. When the even was come, they brought unto him many that were possessed with devils. And he cast out the spirits with his word and healed a few that were sick. Now notice this. He cast out the demons with his word. Am I right about it? With his word. This is powerful. Listen to this. I was talking to the young lady that came, a part of the group with the hands of praise. Talking with her on this Monday when I went to get my enamel cleaned up. She told me something that was very shocking. She said, you know, it's the deaf ministry. Okay. The guy that was deaf started talking. And when he started talking, he was saying bad things about Jesus. Now, he's deaf, deaf from birth, and started talking. Said, Jesus is not the Christ. He's not the Son of God. Talking, deaf, never talked before. You find some of that in, it's in the Bible, I think 1 Corinthians 12. 1st or 2nd Corinthians. No man can say that Jesus is Lord.
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Wild for Jesus with Hallelujah 940 AM WYLD. You better claim your blessing. It's already yours. I got it. I got it. That's Pastor Mike Jr. on a beautiful Tuesday. I'm Tracy Bethay. How you doing on today? Yeah. Still to come this hour, the choir master Ricky Dillard. Here's a classic from Douglas Miller and My Soul. My thoughts, my will, and my emotions. That's your soul. They are anchored in the Lord.

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Oh, it's a classic from Helen Baylor. If it had not been for the Lord who was on my side, tell me, I know you know the rest, where would we be? Wow. I'm Tracy Bethea. Happy Tuesday to you and yours. 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
1: It's all right to get your praise on. That's Dietrich Haddon, Reuben Studdard, and Mary Mary. That's why I love them like I do. The Reverend Stacy Mayfield loves that song. I'm Tracy Bethay, glad to be in your company. Got some Ty Tribbett and Holy You on the way. Here's Reverend Clay Evans, and I've got a testimony.

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By the grace of God, y'all, I am still here. Tracy with A with you on a beautiful Tuesday. 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

0: 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I'm talking about love, God's love. Love never fails. Happy Tuesday to you and yours. I'm Tracy Bethay. So delighted to be in your company on this Tuesday. It is the 28th day of July. And according to the national calendar, apparently today is one of my favorite days. Today is National Milk Chocolate Day. My God. Milk chocolate. My favorite all time. Milk chocolate, yes. My goodness. Well, I've got to celebrate today. And I'm sure there are many of you that will celebrate with me. It's National Milk Chocolate Day. So we got to celebrate. It's also National Water Park Day. But y'all can cool off. And it's hot. It's hot. I'll tell you that. But give me the milk chocolate. And I'll stay inside in the air. Listen, I want you to stay close because I've got more of your favorite gospel hits on the way and more chances at $1,000, y'all, to be a blessing to help out with some bills or some tuition or school supplies. Yeah, keep listening. Around the top of the hour, you will hear a new keyword. And when you hear that keyword, you enter it on this station's website and get this $1,000 blessing.
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1: It's music from Tim Rogers and the Fellas, and thank you, Lord, for the change that has come over me. I'm Tracy Bethay, glad to be in your company. Lisa Noel Smith and the Brown Singers with Promises is on the way. Here's the music. We're going back with Fred Hammond and Jesus Is All.

0: Hallelujah 940 WYLD.
1: I tell you, it's all right to get your praise on with Lisa Noel Smith and the Brown Singers. Yes, he does. Our God keeps his promises. He's a promise keeper. Even in the midst of turmoil and things just out of control, definitely want to send our prayers and love to those in the northeast part of Wisconsin. I'm sure you may have heard about the tornado that tore through parts of Wisconsin, Appleton, just yesterday, damaging homes, uprooting trees, and leaving thousands without power. And so local authorities say that they are responding to the numerous related calls and have urged residents to stay indoors as they assess the damage. Now, the National Weather Service described the tornado as extremely dangerous, and it observed for at least 15 minutes of tornadic action dissipated over the waters, over one of the Lake Winnebago, as the tornado moved. So we're just praying for all of the weather that's been going on recently, right? From heavy flooding to tornadoes and hurricanes. We pray that God will just continue to keep us and to cover us. And he can do that because he is a promise keeper. Yes. I'm Tracy Bethay, and still to come, we've got more of your favorite gospel hits on the way, including music from the Winans. Got some Lee Andrea Johnson standing by. And this hour, it's the Gospel Truth and Gospel News, honey. Find out who will receive the Aretha Franklin Icon Award and who will receive the Thomas A. Dorsey Most Notable Achievement Award during this year's Stella Awards. I've got that coming up in the Gospel Truth and Gospel News, honey.
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1: It's all right to get your praise on with Yolanda Adams. And yes, Lord, to your will. Yeah, Lord, to your way. I'm Tracy Bethay. Got the gospel truth and gospel news, honey, coming up next. But first, let's walk down memory lane with John P. Key and the Church Medley.

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2: 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Gospel music's greatest night, bringing together the genre's most celebrated artists, trailblazers, and rising stars for an unforgettable evening of worship, inspiration, and world-class performances. This year's ceremony will also recognize two of gospel music's most influential voices with special honors celebrating their extraordinary impact on the genre. Tasha Cobbs Leonard will be presented with the Aretha Franklin Icon Award, honoring her remarkable career, global influence, and powerful legacy as one of the most transformative worship leaders and recording artists of her generation. Additionally, Pastor Mike Jr. will receive the Thomas A. Dorsey Most Notable Achievement Award, recognizing his groundbreaking contributions to gospel music, chart-topping success, and unwavering commitment to expanding the reach of the gospel through innovation and ministry. Together, these prestigious honors celebrate two artists whose music, leadership, and faith continue to inspire millions around the world. The 41st Annual Stellar Gospel Music Awards will be hosted by Kirk Franklin and will take place Saturday, August 15th in Charlotte, North Carolina at the Spectrum Center. I'm Tracy Bethay, and that's a look at the Gospel Truth and Gospel News, honey.
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1: It's my brother in Christ, Donald Lawrence, and yes, your gift looks good on you and you wear it well. How you doing on this Tuesday? I'm Tracy Bethay. Glad to be in your company. You got some PJ Morton coming up. Here's a music from Commissioned and Running Back to You.

0: Hallelujah 940 AM, music of power and praise. That is the latest single from PJ Morton and Mercy. I love that song. And that's on his brand new project, Saturday Night, Sunday Morning. And I tell you, the Saturday Night, Sunday Morning tour is in full effect. If it comes to a city near you, you gotta check it out because it is truly a great tour indeed. Love me some PJ Morton. I'm Tracy Bethay, glad to be in your company. Headed over to the Talkback feature on the iHeartRadio app. Who's checking in on today? I want to know, what would you do with a grand in your hand?
1: This is Cynthia, and with a grand in my hand, I would assist my daughters with my 3 grandchildren expenses for going back to school this year.
0: Oh, I certainly understand that, Grandma Cynthia. So I'm going to use that $1,000 to help my grandbabies and help my daughters. That's what I'm talking about. Nothing like a mother's love, right? Yeah. Well, you can do just that. Maybe you need some home improvements. Maybe you want to take a trip. Maybe medical bills. Back to school, college tuition. Pick something. Yeah. Keep listening. Yeah, around the top of the hour, Monday through Friday, from 9 a.m. until 5 p.m. Central, you hear a keyword. When you hear it, you enter it on this station's website for your chance at $1,000. Yep. Run to the Talkback feature and tell me, I want to know, what would you do with a grand in your hand?
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Hey, it's Tracy Bethea, and tune in tomorrow morning at 7:15 as Sherry Mackey brings you the morning prayer. 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

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Well, she just released some new music. That's Corinne Hawthorne, and won't he do it? Oh, yes, he will. Hey, I've got your birthdays coming up, but first, here's Maverick City Music with Run to You.

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1: It's music from Maverick City Music and Run to You. Happy Tuesday to you and yours. I'm Tracy Bethay. So glad to be in your company. A beautiful Tuesday to you and yours. 28th day of July. And we've got some birthdays to celebrate. Happy blessed birthday to Tammy Adolphus, amazing, powerful woman of God. Happy birthday to you. That singing Stephanie Bolton is celebrating on today, singer and songwriter. Marilyn Blanks, beautiful Marilyn, how are you? Happy birthday to you. Valerie Pearson, my sister. Happy birthday, Valerie. Also, Randy Miles is celebrating on today. Ronnie Luster, Paul Claxton, happy birthday to you. Rosalind Richmond is celebrating on today. And Princeton Eccles just celebrated 10 years of his amazing organization and production company. Yes, blessings to you. And maybe you got a birthday or an anniversary on today. Listen, we just want to say blessings to you. Now, coming up around the top of the hour, another chance, at $1,000. When you hear that keyword, enter it on this station's website and get this $1,000 blessing.
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1: 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It's

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Listen, wherever you are, that is where the presence of the Lord is. Spyron Cage, I'm Tracy Bethea. Here's Fred Hammond, and let the praise begin.

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1: It's music from Tamela Mann. Song says you got to live, you got to breathe, and you've got to fight. I'm Tracy Bethay. So glad to be in your company. Had a chance to hang out, talk a little bit with David and Tamela Mann during the BMI Honors about a week ago. Yeah. Very nice. Honoring songwriters and publishers and producers. Yeah. And Tamela received an award. And then we talked about that love and relationship tour. I'm like, all right, David. And so I was talking to her first. I'm like, listen, aren't we going to get another love and relationship tour? He said, Tracy, we are working on it. We're working on it. And you know I'm going to keep you posted. I said, that's right. Because love is in the air. And love and marriage, that's a God thing. And so, yeah, they're working on bringing back the love and relationship tour. They did very well. Yep. So stay tuned. I'll keep you posted. On the way, music from Richard Smallwood. Got some Marvin Sapp standing by. Music from the Commodores and Lachey Knox with Ernest Pugh with Right There.
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2: 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But the message still is the same. Because whatever you need is over here at the table. 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
1: Never would have made it. 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

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Tell

0: Hallelujah 940 WYLD. Lionel Richie and the Commodores and Jesus is Love. I'm Tracy Bethea, delighted to be in your company. Here's Lachey Knox along with Ernest Pugh and Right There.
1: I asked my big brother to come and help me with this one. 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
1: That's music from Lachey Knox. It features Ernest Pugh. And yes, Lord, you were right there. Just in the nick of time, Lord. Always there. Right on time. I'm Tracy Bethay. Thank you so much for joining me, hanging out with us on this beautiful Tuesday. I pray that something was said or played to uplift your spirits, keep you happy and smiling just to make you through this day. So before we get out of here, how about we wind down from work? Speaking of work, are you the person that you would like to work with? You know, how you act at work, how you handle conversations and how you move and, you know, team player or not. Today's quote says, be the person you want to work with. Are you that person? 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Stay close. Another chance at $1,000 is coming up. 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
1: 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So

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1: Bishop Hezekiah Walker, yes, he made it cancer-free. I cannot wait for you to hear his testimony. That's coming up. Also, you still have a chance to win $1,000.
2: Oh, my God. That is awesome.
1: Yes, it is. Right now, it's Anthony Brown. Always be good.

0: music of power and praise. Hallelujah 940 WYLD. Coming up, we get Kirk Franklin, I Smile, and Dr. McKenzie. Come aboard. It's Sonia Blakey. Happy Testimonial Tuesday. Get ready for another $1,000 cash blessing. The cash keyword is coming at the top of the hour. But before we get there, I want you to hear from Bishop Hezekiah Walker on this Testimonial Tuesday. Bishop, I was, you know, looking at your Instagram, and I saw that you said that you had dealt with prostate cancer for 3 years. Like, just, you know, being around you, I would have never thought you was going through something like that.
1: Nobody knew. It was a hard time for me, Sonia. And I had to show up, and I was in the hospital for a few months. Wow. And it was a very horrible time for me. Mm-hmm. And you never know what people are going through, you know, during that time, you know, while they're going through that sickness. And but the Lord brought me through, and I am back. I'm back up on my feet, cancer free.
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6: 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Hey!

0: In the choir stand. Where is that? In the choir stand. Where it at?
1: In the choir stand. Where
0: is
1: that?
0: Hey!
1: In the choir stand.
0: Eddie, I want to go back to that. Gotta keep watching.
1: In the choir stand. Where is that?
0: Do that break. One, two, ready, you do it.

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1: She's claiming the victory. 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
2: 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Thank you, Jesus. 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I was in my car when I got the call. I have been entering the contest for over a year.
1: Over a year, but today was her victory day. Hallelujah. It's Sonya Blakey. You still have a chance. We'll talk about that. Ty Trippett on the way. Holy you. Right now, Reverend Luther Barnes. God's grace.

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It's Sonya Blakey. 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
1: 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She gave it over, and now she can testify right now. 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I can count on you.

0: 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Good news. There's another cash keyword coming up at the top of the hour. That means you could be blessed with $1,000 today. I'm Sonia Blakey. Coming up, Reverend Milton Brunson and the Tommies. I've tried him and I know him. Also, Jay Moss, we must praise.
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Song says it's good to be alive, but it's best to live. 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
1: Ricky Dillard celebrating 38 years. Incredible, 15 albums. Incredible. I love me some Ricky Dillard. Right now, the latest from John P. Key with the Church Medley.

0: Your inspiration station, Hallelujah 940 AM WYLD. The legendary John P. Key, the Church Medley, featuring some of his mega hits. I'm Sonya Blakey. On the way, Isaac Carey in the middle. Also, we'll do Reverend Clay Evans, Ark Mass Choir. I've got a testimony. Perfect, because that's what we're doing today. You got a testimony? Of course you do. We all have one. Hit me up on the iHeartRadio app. Tap that red talkback mic.
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0: Hallelujah, 940 WYLD. Coming up, we got Tamala Mann, Live, Read, Fight. It's Sonya Blakey, excited about your testimony.
1: If it had not been for the Lord on my side, I wouldn't know where I'd be. I lost my husband 2 years ago.
0: That's not the end of the story. Wait for the testimony. It's coming up in about 9 minutes. Here's Kirk Franklin. My life is in your hands.
2: 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For your life is in.

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1: Hallelujah, 940 WYLD. On the way, the Reed Stemple Choir. I am blessed. Travis Green, intentional. Got some Yolanda Adams. It's Sonya Blakey. It's Testimony Day. Hit me up on the iHeartRadio app. You got something to share. We all want to hear it.
2: 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I lost my husband 2 years ago. 6 months ago, I lost my daughter. And through it all, God has been keeping me, and he's still keeping me today.
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1: Gonna close out the show, Lamar Campbell, It's All About the Love. Also, Hezekiah Walker, Sold Out. Man, we got a lot of choirs today, which is my favorite. I'm Sonya Blakey. Happy that you joined me on the afternoon show. You can always reach out to me on the iHeartRadio app. Talk back, Mike. Y'all getting the hang of it. Keep that coming. Also, feel free to follow me, Sonya Blakey. You can inbox me with your messages. 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